0: This is Backstage Country. I'm John Chombi, subbing for the new mama, Elena, with our host this week, Kenny Chesney. And just recently, you did a special pop-up show back on the 18th at Nashville's Pinnacle to intro the album. Getting ready for another stadium tour, yet you do a show at a place that holds 3,500 people to announce the album. All right, two things. How was the show? Secondly, why such a small place?
1: Well, we love, it's been a while since we played, you know, playing inside at Sphere was awesome. But I was trying to think of a way, you know, that we could let the diehards in and experience this music first, right? And we're announcing that, you know, the record was announced, the tour was announced, and everybody on it, you know, and I just wanted to celebrate it with my friends, with our new label, with people that have been in my life for a while, with the fans that really were really hungry for new music. And that's why we did it, you know, because we can. I mean, it's fun. You know, what a concept. Music is supposed to be fun at the end of the day. So that's why we did it. It's because we can.
0: I love it.
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Hey everybody, I'm Kenny Chesney. Having an absolute blast hosting all week long, featuring cuts from my new album, Silver Sands Marina, here on Backstage Country. Hey.

Hey, it's Kenny Chesney. Stick around, because we're going to share some new music you're going to love. The Backstage Breakout single is coming your way in just a few on Backstage Country.

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1: Like somebody says, well, how do you write songs? And in my brain, I'm going, well, how do you not?
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0: This is John Chombi. I'm in for new mama Elena, and this is Backstage Country with our host this week, Kenny Chesney. Well, I will tell you, one of the things I've used you as an example over the years, even when I work with air personalities, about connecting with an audience, that you're so good at connecting with an audience. And I will use a personal experience with this. I remember it was one of those concert nights that was one of those shows that you would have five or six artists. It was hot. I was in Virginia Beach. I was tired, and I was in the seventh row, and everybody was standing up, and I was sitting down. And this guy goes, he points to me and says, "Get up." And I got up. But that's a connection, and I watched all the other people connect with that, and I've seen you do that over the years.
1: Yeah.
0: How did you develop that? Because you have a knack for automatically, as soon as you get out in front of that audience, they're on stage with you.
1: Yeah. I wish I could tell you how I know. I don't know. It's like, you know, and it's the same way with writing songs. And like somebody says, well, how do you write songs? And in my brain, I'm going, well, how do you not? Like, I don't know. Like, it's a real gift. It truly is a real gift. I think there's something in my DNA with my grandparents and my mother. You know, I went to the church a lot, and there's something in the soul that's there for me that was a gift. Other than that, I don't know. It's like, who was it? What was the classic piano player? Beethoven. Was Beethoven blind? I think he was.
0: Yeah.
1: So he was blind, but yet he could still play, and he could write all that music. How? I don't know. It's like, so I'm not comparing myself to that, but I'm just saying, like, I don't know. I've been asked that question a lot, but I just feel like when I'm up there, I've been given the gift to make everybody one. And that's what we try to do. And that's some. And I edit myself almost to a fault when I'm in the studio and listening for songs, because I've let a lot of songs go that didn't fit that, right? And everything has to fit. Not everything, but
0: yeah,
1: kind of has to fit in that space somehow. That's the best way I can explain it.
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0: This is Backstage Country. John Chombi subbing for Elena, the new mama, this week. And we are here with Kenny Chesney, our host. And Kenny, I had a chance to see it, and I want to hear you talk about it. This song, Goldfish, you did a video, and it looked like, I mean, I wish I were there.
1: Man, we had so much fun doing that. I mean, the first time I heard Goldfish, I couldn't, first of all, believe how simple it was. But then, how clever simultaneously that it was. It's just, and then, I mean, it had this tropical island feel to it, but it was just seeped in country music, you know, and had a little Hawaiian steel guitar in it, you know, so there was a lot of moving parts to put this song together. But I couldn't believe how happy I was listening to it when it was first played for me, you know, given that it's a breakup song. I can't believe that a breakup song had so much joy in it, you know? And I've had several songs released over the years, you know? And so when you can find something this different that really hasn't been said before,
0: yeah,
1: it's really good, you know? So, but it was a very clever song but I've said it many times. This is the happiest breakup song I've ever heard.
0: Well, I'm going to tell you, probably part of the attraction to it are people that are maybe Ted Lasso fans, because I'm one.
1: Yeah.
0: That have glommed onto that goldfish word, and that has a lot to do with it. But I will tell you, I saw something at the end, and I don't know if a lot of people saw it, but was that water that was in that goldfish bowl that you were drinking?
1: I didn't. I gave the illusion that I was drinking water out of the goldfish, but out of the fish bowl. But we had so much fun doing that. You know, like I said, the song just gives so much joy from it. But we did our last show at Sphere, and we left the next morning for Maui. We had all these suits made, you know, and we had this idea that we were just going to go and just film everything that we did. And we had so much fun doing it. To be able to do that as a band, you know, it was just hilarious. It was just chaos, and it was a lot of fun.

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0: This is Backstage Country. Elena is out being the new mama. John Shambi here with our host for this week, Kenny Chesney. Kenny, we've already talked about it, but I don't go back to your song, Carry On, because not too many people realize this. This is your 36th number one. And from a business standpoint, in our business, this is crazy, but you actually locked in all the radio stations the very first week. Any radio station that would play a country song started playing this. Only the third time it's ever been done, and the first time for an independent label.
1: Yeah.
0: How did you process all that?
1: Well, we've been doing this for a while together, and I'm sure that you remember the time where it wasn't that way.
0: Right.
1: Right. And so my relationship with country radio and all the, everybody out there has been built over time, because there was a long while where I would release a song and, you know, it was 180 degrees the other way, you know, but that's what it's like being brand new. But it was a very unbelievable feeling to know that you released a record and wait, you know, you get a call from people, you know, and Buffy and everybody that's working with you in radio promotion, they tell you, well, everybody added it. And what you just don't know how to process that, because I spent so many years of just grinding and hoping someone would play my music, you know, and I'm very grateful for that, you know. And it doesn't happen every song. It doesn't happen. It's only happened, you know, three times in the format's history. So it made me feel incredible.
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3: 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I'm John Chomby in for Elena, and we've got Kenny Chesney hosting with me this week.
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1: And says a lot about our friendship and says a lot about how much fun we both want to have out there and give to the world.

0: All right, this is Backstage Country. I'm John Chombi subbing for Elena this week. She's a new mama, so she'll be back in a few weeks. But this week, we have Kenny Chesney as our host. And you also announced a stadium tour in 19 cities. You're calling it the original Vibe Room Tour. Now, I've been honored and lucky enough to be in several of your concert Vibe Rooms, just so you know, over the years. You have some, first of all, you have some interesting opening acts to give it. So give us some details about those acts, those special guests.
1: Well, you know, the first time Eric Church went on the road with me was in 2013.
0: I remember that.
1: And even in 2013, he didn't have to do it. He was already building his life. He was already building his audience. And he did. And he had a lot, so much fun that, like, in 2015, he came out and did several, not the whole tour, he did sporadic shows with us.
0: Yeah.
1: So it's been a minute since we've seen Eric. And since then, he has really, you know, built his own life and built his this wonderful, beautiful audience. And the only way that I can wrap my brain around him being out there on the road with us next summer is that he just wants to do it. And that he knows he's going to have fun. And he knows that when he and I get up there on stage together, it's just a moment. You know, and who knows if we're going to do that this time. I mean, I hope we do. But if he stays, you know what I mean? But I think he will, you know, and I'm very proud of him. I'm proud to have him. And I can't believe he's doing it because at the end of the day, he truly doesn't have to. And he told me, I mean, I know he wouldn't do it for anybody else. I know he wouldn't.
0: Yeah.
1: And the fact that he is says a lot about Eric. And says a lot about our friendship, and says a lot about how much fun we both want to have out there and give to the world, right? And so I'm so thankful that he's coming out there with us. And then you add Rock and Roll Hall of Famer Sheryl Crow to the mix, and all the hits and positive energy that she brings. And I think that our audience specifically, yes, they all listen to country music, and they love country music. But they listen to a lot of other things. And I think Sheryl's music specifically has been in the lives of almost everybody out there in that audience. And they are going to accept her with open arms. And it's just going to be just an unbelievable night of music. And then you add Graylin James, who I have a connection with from East Tennessee. We both grew up in East Tennessee. He wrote a few songs for me, and we've written a few songs together. And he's just starting his journey, which is really hard, you know. And so the fact that he's going to be out there and get to see all that and to be exposed to this whole machine and this whole beautiful audience the same way that I was when I went on George Strait's tour in 1998, and it's the same space that he's in now. And so it's going to be fun to watch that.
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0: 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And coming up, the story behind Remember Me That Way on

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1: This is Backstage Country. I'm John Chombi, subbing for new mama Elena. And we are talking to Kenny Chesney, our host this week, about his brand new album, Silver Sands Marina. And Kenny, let's talk about the cut, Remember Me That Way.
2: Remember Me That Way is about forgiveness, I believe. It never ends well. But over time, if you can look in the rearview mirror and find some sort of gratitude in any of it, then you're doing pretty good. And I think this song lives very well in all those emotions. Hey, it's Kenny Chesney, and this is my new song, Remember Me That Way, on Backstage Country.

0: Hey, it's Kenny Chesney, your co-host of Backstage Country this week. More coming up next.
1: Here's the deal. 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

0: We've got Kenny Chesney here. Great job hosting on Backstage Country. You know, you're really a natural at this.
1: Oh, John, thanks a lot. I'm having fun hanging out and sharing some of the stories behind the songs on my new album, Silver Sands Marina, including my latest hit, Carry On.
0: Love that. We'll see everyone back here tomorrow on Backstage Country. 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
9: Your overnight weather forecast from the Community Broadcasters Weather Center sees a low of 62 degrees tonight. Tomorrow and Friday, very warm. The last chance we'll probably see the 90s for the rest of the year will come Friday. But the weekend turns wet. Saturday afternoon, 55% chance of rain. Sunday, all the way up to 94%.
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0: your overnight weather forecast from the Community Broadcasters Weather Center. Sees a low of 62 degrees tonight. Tomorrow and Friday, very warm. The last chance we'll probably see the 90s for the rest of the year will come Friday. But the weekend turns wet. Saturday afternoon, 55% chance of rain. Sunday, all the way up to 94%.
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1: Overnight weather forecast from the Community Broadcasters Weather Center sees a low of 62 degrees tonight. Tomorrow and Friday, very warm. The last chance we'll probably see the 90s for the rest of the year will come Friday. But the weekend turns wet. Saturday afternoon, 55% chance of rain. Sunday, all the way up to 94%.
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0: 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Home of the Mickey Finn Studios. Mickey Finn's, the PD's number one party supply headquarters. 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
1: He's a ranch hand in a pinch, man. 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
1: Your overnight weather forecast from the Community Broadcasters Weather Center sees a low of 62 degrees tonight. Tomorrow and Friday, very warm. The last chance we'll probably see the 90s for the rest of the year will come Friday. But the weekend turns wet. Saturday afternoon, 55% chance of rain. Sunday, all the way up to 94%.
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Mickey Finn's, 550 Pamplico Highway, 194 South Cashua Drive, and 3035 Dr. Johnny Bruce Road. 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
1: Your overnight weather forecast from the Community Broadcasters Weather Center sees a low of 62 degrees tonight. Tomorrow and Friday, very warm. The last chance we'll probably see the 90s for the rest of the year will come Friday. But the weekend turns wet. Saturday afternoon, 55% chance of rain. Sunday, all the way up to 94%.
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5: Your overnight weather forecast from the Community Broadcasters Weather Center sees a low of 62 degrees tonight. Tomorrow and Friday, very warm. The last chance we'll probably see the 90s for the rest of the year will come Friday. But the weekend turns wet. Saturday afternoon, 55% chance of rain. Sunday, all the way up to 94%.
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1: 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Mickey Finn's, the PD's number one party supply headquarters. 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
2: USDA says rebuilding staffing levels in local farm service agencies and Natural Resources Conservation Service offices remains a priority. Undersecretary for Farm Production and Conservation Richard Fordyce says office staffing is a concern he's hearing from farmers nationwide.
3: I mean, I hear a lot as well around staffing in the county offices, both FSA and NRCS, and we're working hard to try to staff up in those county offices. We believe that we have a really good tool that can inform where that staff needs to be. Just on that staffing piece, we know that we can come up with the policies, we can make the decisions in Washington, we can kind of chart the course about the direction that we want to go and the things we want to prioritize. But if we don't have those folks in the county office, I mean, they're the rubber, where the rubber meets the road, and they're the ones that get the work done. They're the ones that actually offer that exceptional customer service to the folks that we serve. And so they are critically important, and we're doing everything we can to try to get those offices restaffed. You know, it takes a little bit of time. You know, we lost a lot of folks in a pretty quick fashion. It takes a little bit of time to get folks back in there, but we're working really hard to get that done.
2: U.S. Trade Representative Jamison Greer offered new details on the progress made in the recent U.S.-China trade talks, which were held in conjunction with the summit meeting between President Trump and Chinese President Xi Jinping. In a statement, Greer confirmed that the two sides have agreed to separate trade of some non-sensitive goods under the recently established U.S.-China Board of Trade. Dana Hallstrom, the president and CEO of the U.S. Meat Export Federation, is encouraged that both U.S. pork and beef, including variety meats, are on the list of products to be considered for more favorable treatment.
4: There's a couple of things that stand out. Number one, I think we're especially encouraged that the two sides are really looking to separate trade between non-sensitive goods under the recently established U.S.-China Board of Trade. I think in particular, U.S. beef and pork would be included, as well as variety meats, on this list of products to be considered for more favorable treatment from a duty standpoint. And this also provides a path forward where we can maybe separate agriculture and specifically U.S. beef and pork from some of these other overlying high-level issues, whether they be Taiwan or anything else for that matter. The reality is that our issues are mainly scientific trade issues that have to be worked out, the devil's in the details. And I think this does provide us a path forward to get some clarification around some of the testing requirements that are required for U.S. beef and pork, for example.
2: Both U.S. beef and pork face retaliatory duties in China, and there are a number of non-tariff barriers, including the suspension of several U.S. beef processing and cold storage facilities that account for about half of U.S. fed beef capacity. A technical agriculture working group under the U.S.-China Board of Trade is slated to meet before the end of the year. Hallstrom says he is appreciative of the continued focus USTR has maintained on U.S. red meat access issues.
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9: Welcome to October, PD. Here's your community broadcaster's forecast for today. It's a gorgeous start to the month. 89 degrees and mostly sunny skies. Tomorrow warms up to 90 degrees, a warm and humid kickoff to the weekend.
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1: SFN News, I'm Kyle Nash. Most U.S. agriculture commodities, except for soybeans, will be considered for tariff cuts under the new U.S.-China Board of Trade. Bulk commercial soybeans are not on China's list for tariff reductions, which include corn, wheat, sorghum, meat, dairy, vegetable oils, and seafood. U.S. Trade Ambassador Jameson Greer told CNBC the new U.S.-China Board of Trade was not intended to address all commodities.
2: We want to have some subset of goods that we can trade with the Chinese on a more preferential basis, where we're sending them ag, we're sending them medical devices, and we're getting from them, you know, consumer goods and other things that are non-sensitive.
1: And soybeans are just that, as China cut off U.S. imports for trade leverage last year, restoring buys once they won U.S. tariff relief, even though beans are still subject to a 10% Chinese levy. President Trump mentioned the new Board of Trade at his recent summit with China's Xi Jinping.
3: During my last visit last May, we created the Board of Trade, and through that, it's a brand new mechanism.
1: A mechanism intended to sideline trade disputes, Ambassador Greer.
2: We've actually reached agreement with the Chinese on a number of these things in areas where if we have trade disputes in the future, if there are tariff measures in the future, we just leave those things to the side.
1: While disappointed soybeans aren't covered, the American Soybean Association says the U.S. and China have two more meetings for negotiations before a new trade truce deadline next January 10th. Tariffs have affected many local farmers. This includes Sharp Farms in Wilson County, where the family grows tobacco, sweet potatoes, and soybeans. Pender Sharp says Chinese purchases of U.S. crops declined after tariffs were imposed. Sharp explained to the Carolina Journal the impact on his farm.
4: Tariffs that he put on tobacco the first term ran China off. China came right back as soon as Trump left office. This time, he put tariffs on the whole world again. China left.
1: Sharp says farmers also face higher costs for fuel, fertilizer, and equipment. Kyle Nash, I'm SFN News.
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0: Thank you for sticking with us through all that. 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

99.3 The Cat. I am Palmer. As you can tell, yes, working on other stations as we speak. But, you know, hey, it's Thursday, and expect areas of fog early, then sunshine. And the fall-like temperatures go away rather quickly today, 88 degrees. Tonight stays mostly clear in the mid-60s, and Friday stays hot with an afternoon high near 90. But the pattern does change this weekend. Rain and thunderstorms are likely Saturday and Sunday is much cooler with an afternoon high only.

0: in the upper 70s. So welcome to October. And South Carolina has once again decided that pumpkin spice weather means 88 degrees and mosquitoes. So it's your first quote-unquote fall in South Carolina. This is pretty typical, but hope you guys are doing well. It is 6:10 coming up on the show today. Of course, in just 40 minutes from now, we will have another round of dad jokes. So we got that lined up for you. We're going to talk about, the great Florence Chamber has a golf tournament going on today. We'll talk about that. And who knows what else we'll get into, but we will have some fun. I do know that for sure. Coming up, we do have some Dan and Shay, George Burge, and Blake Shelton up next, so stick around.
1: Feel like you are receiving more than enough scam and fraudulent communications, phone, text, email? If so, an extension expert offers advice on how to spot a potential scam and how to resolve it. Rod Bain reports.
2: Are you getting tired of spam, scam, and fraudulent communications like this again?
3: 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Please. The number pressed on the do not call list is incorrect. 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Please press 7 to confirm we have annoyed you.
2: No wonder, according to Kansas State University Extension expert Elizabeth Kish, as
4: probably every day we get at least one potentially fraudulent or scam communication. And it can be through the phone, email, can be a website, or even now other social media.
2: But also videos on social media feeds and entertainment content distributors also contain algorithms that could obtain information that might increase the chance of such communication.
4: But people are monetizing those, but then they can also be used in other ways.
2: So what are some red flags for potential scam tactics? First,
4: a scammer might pretend to be from an organization that you know or that you're involved with. It could also be charities that you contribute to.
2: Then there is the pressure tactics involving a time deadline.
4: A scammer could also try to indicate that there's a problem with something that needs your attention and that you have to take care of it immediately. Sometimes that happens in terms of home repair or something related to a disaster. If it's on your computer, you might get this urgent message that you have to do something immediately. Click on this link and it really might be a virus that could infect your whole computer. If ever you feel pressured to act really quickly or immediately, that you don't feel like you have enough time to think through an action that you want to take or should take, that's a really good indication that it could be a scam.
2: And what about the one where you receive notice that you owe money?
4: And that there's only one way to pay and they want your bank account information. Most of the time, if people are asking you for money, there are multiple ways to pay and you really do want to verify that you actually owe the money if it's not something you're expecting.
2: Kish says, yes, some smartphones indicate spam calls, so you can block or delete or report or whatever action you need to take to protect yourself. But for that unsolicited text or email or even a call from an unknown phone number, she offers this advice.
4: I don't want to take the chance. If I don't want to interact with it right now and it seems a little bit iffy, then I just delete it. So I don't even open the whole email or the whole text. Text messages like delete and report as spam.
2: I'm Rod Bain reporting for the U.S. Department of Agriculture in Washington, D.C.
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0: 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Here's your community broadcaster's forecast for today. It's a gorgeous start to the month. 89 degrees and mostly sunny skies. Tomorrow warms up to 90 degrees, a warm and humid kickoff to the weekend.
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0: Khaki Thurman, Somebody Like You. I am Palmer. Good morning to you. And of course, welcome to October. Naturally, it will be 88 degrees today. Yeah, not joking. Right now, not too bad. 58 degrees, some patchy fog here and there. So take it easy in the places that normally get foggy. It wasn't too bad on the way into work. So just be careful out there. Hey, if you like the movie Ted, you're going to be excited about this next story because, well, looks like Ted the Animated Series premieres December 17th on Peacock with 8 episodes. Now, the season, and really the series, takes place 12 years after Ted 2 with the animated return of Seth MacFarlane as Ted, of course. And he's responsible for Family Guy and American Dad and a bunch of other stuff. Mark Wahlberg returns as well as John. Amanda Seyfried is John's wife, and Jessica Barth as Ted's wife. Now, John and Ted are apparently neighbors with families of their own and their own deadbeat end jobs. The show will follow them as they enable each other's bad ideas about marriage, parenting, and the challenges of adult life. So I'll be honest, I've never seen any of the Ted stuff. I love Seth MacFarlane. But I've never actually watched either one of those movies. So I feel like it's one of those things where I have to sit down and watch that, right? Before the animated series? I don't know. Well, we'll find out. Maybe I'll just jump straight into it and not know a thing about it and see if I like it or not. Corey Kent's on the way, Stella Lefley and Luke Bryan, plus some dad jokes up next. So stick around.
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2: Of course, it's time for Dad Jokes. We do it every Monday through Friday about this time. It is 6:48. Hope you're doing well and welcome to October. And we have our first dad joke for October sent in by Mr. Mickey Cisneros. And, of course, it's brought to you by our friends over at Hotspot Wholesale. The king of dad jokes writes in, and he's taking full credit for this one. I want nothing to do with this one. Okay? Direct all comments to Mickey. Ladies, my wife had her driving test today. She got 8 out of 10. The other two jumped out of the way.
3: Oh, Mickey.
2: 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Coming up, we have Darius Rucker, Max McNown, and Carrie Underwood. It's 99.3 The Cat. Good morning, y'all.
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1: From the WMBF Newsroom, I'm Jake Reyes. We're now hearing from firefighters about what made a PD recycling yard fire so hard to fight. Florence County Fire Rescue says cars stacked in tight rows at CMC Recycling left firefighters little room to maneuver Tuesday, causing a five-hour-long battle. A car's tank exploded when it got crushed, sparking the blaze. The chief says this is not the first time they've battled a fire like this, as hidden tanks like oxygen cylinders can slip past inspections. A conflict of interest is shaking up the Pawleys Island Church sex offender case. 15th Circuit Solicitor Jimmy Richardson handed off the prosecution to the state attorney general because defendant Warren Perry's former attorney now works in Richardson's office. Perry, a convicted sex offender, is accused of working at the church's school despite being barred from contact with children. The other four charged include the church's former pastor and his wife. From the WMBF Newsroom, I'm Jake Reyes.
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0: drunk. It's 99.3 The Cat. Palmer here with you, and good morning to you. It is 7:11, and welcome to October. Even though it says October, it's still summer. 88 degrees, the afternoon high today. Right now, 57, and some patchy fog here and there, so take it easy on the way into work or school. All right, because pineapples are on a pizza aren't bad enough. Well, Tombstone Pizza said, hold my beer. How about this? Candy corn on pizza. Yeah, they're offering a limited edition kit in which they are calling the pizza no one asked for. It's a frozen pizza with packets of candy corn to sprinkle on top. The kits are available for $1.31 each. That's a really odd price point. $1.31. But they won't be in stores. They're going to be released tomorrow, of course, through several drops on their website. The first is tomorrow at 2 p.m. Eastern. The others will be October 9th and October 23rd at the same time. Each limited edition includes one Tombstone pepperoni pizza or a five-cheese pizza, packets of candy corn, and baking directions. 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I mean, that part, do you need directions for that? You bake it, you put the candy corn on top of it, finish it off in the oven until it's nice and melty. Ew. All right, if you're interested, tombstonecandycornpizza.myshopify.com. That's going to be what they're advertising and where you go get this monstrosity. I mean, the only other thing they could have done to make this worse is put pickles on it. That's the only other thing they could have done to make this 10 times worse. Candy corn. Yes. For people who enjoy eating wax. Make it pickle flavored. And there you go. Pickle flavored candy corn. Why not? I'm just breaking all the rules. I'll post that link up for you because I know a lot of people do like candy corn. And I don't know about candy corn and pepperoni pizza or five cheese pizza, but that sounds horrible. Morgan Wallen's on the way. Zach Top and Luke Combs coming up next. It's 99.3 The Cat.
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9: Welcome to October, PD. Here's your community broadcaster's forecast for today. It's a gorgeous start to the month, 89 degrees and mostly sunny skies. Tomorrow warms up to 90 degrees, a warm and humid kickoff to the weekend.
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0: Combs and Rethink Some Things. It's 99.3 at the Cat Eye and Palmer. 7:30 on your Thursday morning. Thanks so much for hanging out with me. I appreciate y'all. And looks like the postseason is shaping up quite well for the Major League Baseball season. White Sox advance. They take out the Astros and sweep the series. They win 7-3 yesterday. They now move on to take on the Cleveland Guardians. Game one is, of course, tomorrow. I'm sorry, on the 3rd, so 2 days from now. The 3rd as well for the Yankees-Rays. Yankees sweep the Red Sox. Those are always fun games just to sit back and watch because the fan bases hate each other so much. The Padres sweep the Cubs. They move on to take on the Brewers on the 3rd. And the Dodgers are patiently awaiting the winner of the series between the Phillies and the Braves, which has been a wild series. Final game is tonight, 8 o'clock. Winner moves on to take on the LA Dodgers. So, I watched a little bit of the Braves-Phillies game. See, y'all should be proud of me. You know, I hate watching baseball on TV. I love watching baseball in person. Not much of a baseball on TV type of person because it puts me to sleep. But, yeah, postseason should be great. And that's what they tell me. Hockey started up as well, the NHL, so that's great. We're just in one of those times of the year where it's amazing. NBA basketball's just around the corner. The NFL's in full gear. College football's in full gear. So this is the time of year if you're a sports fan on any level, no matter what you watch. You're super stoked. And for those of you who watch the WNBA, the playoffs are underway as well. So, yeah, there's something for everybody on TV right now as far as sports goes. John Party's on the way. Tyler Hubbard, John Morgan lined up for you as well. It's 99.3 The Cat. Good morning to you.
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0: John Morgan, a kid myself, it's 99.3 The Cad. Palmer here with you Thursday morning. It is 7:48. 59 degrees out there right now. Going to warm up to about 87, 88 degrees today. And really, that trend is going to continue. Friday is 88, Saturday 86. And then we see a big-time shift in the weather. On Sunday, it's going to be 81 with the 80% chance of rain. And really, the weekend looks like it could just be a wet mess for the most part. But then we get into next week. And the highest temperature is 78 degrees. The lowest high is going to be on Wednesday, where it's not even going to hit 70, it says right now. 68 degrees. So we're going to be in the 70s all week long next week. So maybe the last hurrah of summer over the next couple of days. So between now and Saturday, we're going to be in the upper 80s. But if this is the last hurrah, it's fine. It's okay. You know, it's like that song they play every time you're in a nightclub. You know, you don't have to go home, but you can't stay here. Closing time. Yeah, it's closing time for summer. I'm ready for fall, at least all 2 weeks of it before we go full blown into winter. Hey, question for you. When you buy your clothes, and I know a lot of people shop online, I'm one of those people who I want to touch it, feel it, see what the material feels like. I mean, if you look at me, you would never know because I always wear shorts and a t-shirt and flip-flops. But I am very particular about how clothes feel on me, which makes me a little sketchy as far as buying things online. But right now, according to this latest poll, most Americans still prefer shopping for clothes in store. Although online retailers are slowly gaining ground on this to where, you know, people are just ordering it off of Amazon or, you know, Shein or TikTok or what, however you get your clothes. I'm just so sketchy about that because my clothes have to be soft. They can't feel rough on any level. If it is, it's going into the drawer that inevitably will be forgotten within 30 seconds of me putting it in there. And then I'll find it like 3 years later. Go, I had no idea I had that. And I'll try it back on and forget the fact that I hated that shirt to begin with. And then eventually it gets, you know, donated. are you one of those people? I mean, I am. I'm that way with clothes, towels, especially. Comforters. The one thing I hate is those, and I call them grandma quilts, that feel like they're 900 pounds and there's not like the first bit of softness in these quilts. Some people love them. I am not that person. Cannot stand that or a rough sheet, or if you slept on the sheets long enough to where they're starting to break down and they get those little bumps in them. It drives me insane. I know. I probably need to go see a doctor or a psychologist or something, but I like soft things. I mean, I don't know what to tell you. Cody Johnson's on the way with his latest horseback. Also, Ella Langley, Morgan Wallen lined up for you next. It's 99.3 The Cat. I have issues, people.
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8: From the WMBF Newsroom, I'm Jake Reyes. We're now hearing from firefighters about what made a PD recycling yard fire so hard to fight. Florence County Fire Rescue says cars stacked in tight rows at CMC Recycling left firefighters little room to maneuver Tuesday, causing a five-hour-long battle. A car's tank exploded when it got crushed, sparking the blaze. The chief says this is not the first time they've battled a fire like this, as hidden tanks like oxygen cylinders can slip past inspections. A conflict of interest is shaking up the Pawleys Island Church sex offender case. 15th Circuit Solicitor Jimmy Richardson handed off the prosecution to the state attorney general because defendant Warren Perry's former attorney now works in Richardson's office. Perry, a convicted sex offender, is accused of working at the church's school despite being barred from contact with children. The other four charged include the church's former pastor and his wife. From the WMBF Newsroom, I'm Jake Reyes.
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chin in a pinch, man. Hotter than the red on a cattle brand, 'cause she's a gold digger with a quick trigger, a cast iron skillet swinging lid flipper.

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1: 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WWKT King Street, Sumter, Florence. Home of the Mickey Finn Studios. Mickey Finn's, the PD's number one party supply headquarters. 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

0: I am Palmer. Thanks so much for hanging out with me on your Thursday morning. It is 8:07. Highs today going to reach, it's going to be another warm day today. 88 degrees is what we're looking at. I promise it's fall, but yeah, not yet, though. South Carolina said, hold my beer. We got a couple more days. This is interesting. And I saw this story, and it seems to be everywhere this morning. But Paramount and Warner Brothers, there's been a lot of talk over the last few months about them merging. Well, the merger is now expected to close on Tuesday. So what does that mean? That means the deal is bringing the likes of CBS News, CNN, HBO Max, Paramount Plus, and, of course, the storied film studios, Warner Brothers and Paramount Pictures, together under the same roof. So my immediate first question was, which app goes away? Is it Paramount Plus or HBO Max? And apparently, what they're saying is that Paramount Plus will remain and HBO Max will be sucked into Paramount Plus. That's according to all the early reports. And thank goodness we get rid of one streaming bill. But my guess is when you merge two, pretty big streamers, the bill will go up. There's a surprise. No actual date on as far as, when they're going to do the price increase. But, it's just around the corner. So the good news is it's one less app to keep up with. The bad news is I'm sure the prices will go up. But just be aware, if you have HBO Max, I don't know if they're going to include, like a special deal to get up and join Paramount Plus, or if your current membership just immediately brings you there. There's a lot of things to work out. But yeah, but if you're wondering, what happens to the HBO originals, like House of Dragon and Game of Thrones, stuff like that, Lantern, it's all going to be on Paramount Plus. So, I know. This stuff is so hard to keep up with. Once you kind of figure out, I have to watch this on this app or that on this app, then they all change. Because eventually, and it was supposed to happen earlier in the year, the Hulu app was supposed to go away. Because everything is going to merge into Disney Plus. And Disney Plus has already kind of started messing with their app with, whenever you open it up, there's like a live section and it brings up, a screen and it kind of tells you what's on. But it hasn't happened yet. Expect that to happen at any time. But I've had Hulu Live for years, which has gone from like $50 to almost $100 now. Yay. Just to watch TV. So eventually the Hulu app will go away. So just be aware of that as well. Coming up, we have Lainey Wilson, Chase Matthew lined up for you. It's 99.3 The Cat.
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0: Welcome to October PD. Here's your community broadcaster's forecast for today. It's a gorgeous start to the month, 89 degrees and mostly sunny skies. Tomorrow warms up to 90 degrees, a warm and humid kickoff to the weekend.
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0: The cat, that is Riley Green. He's got a new album out, and that's Changed My Mind. I am Palmer. Hope you guys are doing well. It is Thursday morning, 8:27. Highs today near 86, 87 degrees. It's still going to be warm out there right now. 61 under mostly clear skies. Now, if you're a boomer or a Gen Xer, and I'm a Gen Xer, I'm 56 years old. You remember back in the day, choosing between smoking and non-smoking at restaurants, right? Which made no sense, because if somebody lit up a cigarette, it was coming to the other side of the restaurant anyway. But now, some places are starting to do the same thing with cell phones. Some restaurants and bars have started asking people to put their phones into lockable pouches when they arrive, like at some concerts and shows. But basically, they're saying that it's just as disruptive as smoking is inside of a restaurant. Others are offering perks for voluntarily, you know, just giving up their phones, like, you know, a bottle of wine, or some Chick-fil-A locations have a cell phone cups challenge where groups can stash their phones in a box for exchange for some free ice cream. And then there are some restaurants who are just straight up saying, yeah, no cell phones allowed. We're going to kick you out. Most people think bands take things a little bit too far, because mainly, you know, people do expect to be reachable in important situations. I don't know. Some other places are interested in experimenting with the voluntarily phone-free events dedicated, you know, to, you know, screen-free locations inside of the restaurant. And they'll get it like a small surprise from the kitchen or the bar for guests who choose to participate. This is interesting, because cell phones are disruptive. You know, you get the one person who has to FaceTime and then talk like they are outside somewhere. And, you know, no matter where you are in the restaurant, you can hear every word of that conversation from both parties. So, yeah, so I can see this becoming more of a thing as we move on over the next year or so. Which I have no problems with at all, because I don't care about other people's phone conversations. The one that drives me crazy is when you're in the grocery store and you got the person who's doing multiple things at the same time just to make you mad. One standing in the middle of the aisle just forgetting that they're there for shopping and having a full-blown discussion about, you know, Aunt Rose and, you know, her latest boil or something, and has no regard of getting out of the way. Drives me insane. I know. I'm just getting old and crotchety, I think. But, I mean, is it just me? I'm not sure which aggravates me more. They're on the phone or they're in the middle of the aisle and not moving and not looking at anything. And then when you say something to them, you get the attitude. It's like, come on, pick a side. You know, this is like, you know, a street. Left or right. I don't care which way you go. Just get out of my way. That's all I'm asking, but I kind of like the idea of banning cell phones in restaurants. On the way, got Jason Aldean, Luke Bryan, and Zach Top coming up next. It's 99.3 The Cat.
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0: Zach Toppin, South of Sanity. It's 99.3 The Cat. I am Palmer. Good morning to you. We are moments away of kicking off another 9 in a row commercial-free music sweep, our very first one of the day. And just an FYI, scammers are now doing something new. They are spoofing phone numbers to make calls look like they are coming from your bank or even the police department. Just remember, it's never a bad thing to always be extra cautious with unexpected callers. I mean, it could be the cops, it could be the bank, you don't know. But just be very careful about giving out your information. If they start asking, you know, stupid questions, you know, like if the bank asks you what's your account number or password to verify who you are, yeah, just hang up the phone. Just hang it up. Don't even answer it. Trust me, if the police need you, they'll find you eventually. Yeah, but never give your information out to people that you don't know, or they just randomly call you out of the blue, okay? So, I know it's silly to say that, but some people, I mean, that's the reason why the scammers are still around. Some people are still falling for this stuff. On the way, get some Blake Shelton, Luke Bryan, Cole Swindell. It's 9 in a row commercial-free music sweeps next, right here on The Cat. The weather is cooling down, and fall is in the air. 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
13: Welcome to October PD. Here's your community broadcaster's forecast for today. It's a gorgeous start to the month, 89 degrees and mostly sunny skies. Tomorrow warms up to 90 degrees, a warm and humid kickoff to the weekend.
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13: 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Here's your community broadcaster's forecast for today. It's a gorgeous start to the month, 89 degrees and mostly sunny skies. Tomorrow warms up to 90 degrees, a warm and humid kickoff to the weekend.
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1: 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WWKT King Street, Sumter, Florence. Home of the Mickey Finn Studios. Mickey Finn's, the PD's number one party supply headquarters. 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

Tyler Hubbard. It's going to be a beautiful week this week. We do have some rain moving in this weekend, so if you are planning to go to a football game this weekend, be mindful of that. It is going to be moving in, it looks like.

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11: Welcome to October PD. Here's your community broadcaster's forecast for today. It's a gorgeous start to the month, 89 degrees and mostly sunny skies. Tomorrow warms up to 90 degrees, a warm and humid kickoff to the weekend.
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14: 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Here's your community broadcaster's forecast for today. It's a gorgeous start to the month, 89 degrees and mostly sunny skies. Tomorrow warms up to 90 degrees, a warm and humid kickoff to the weekend.
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1: 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I'm hearing they have a mini pumpkin pie, a mini pecan pie, and a mini apple pie. 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
1: And I'm Haley. October 14th and 15th, we will bring you our McLeod Children's Miracle Network Radiothon, presented by Monraga Roofing of South Carolina.
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13: Welcome to October, PD. Here's your community broadcaster's forecast for today. It's a gorgeous start to the month. 89 degrees and mostly sunny skies. Tomorrow warms up to 90 degrees, a warm and humid kickoff to the weekend.
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0: John Morgan on 993. The cat. This Saturday, I'm going to be broadcasting live. I'm going to be at Terra Falls. I am very excited about this. At first, I thought that I was just broadcasting live and I was going to like interview people before they went in and then on their way out to kind of like get their feelings of like what was the scariest part of it and, you know, that kind of thing. And then my coworkers were like, no, Haley, you're going through. I was like, what? Yeah, we're gonna video it. We're gonna put it on Facebook. Oh, fantastic. Fantastic, because I should probably sign something that says, do not sue me if I scissor kick you in the gizzard. Because it's very possible. It's very, very possible.
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10: Welcome to October, PD. Here's your community broadcaster's forecast for today. It's a gorgeous start to the month. 89 degrees and mostly sunny skies. Tomorrow warms up to 90 degrees, a warm and humid kickoff to the weekend.
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0: That's it for me. I'm heading on out the door. Y'all have a fantastic afternoon, and Palmer will be with you tomorrow morning, bright and early for your Friday.
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Speaking of the coast, remember Five for Beach, you and me. That sunset, cliffs by the sea, and the night rolled in. And you still talk about that moon that I can't recall, but gotta.

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9: Welcome to October, PD. Here's your community broadcaster's forecast for today. It's a gorgeous start to the month. 89 degrees and mostly sunny skies. Tomorrow warms up to 90 degrees, a warm and humid kickoff to the weekend.
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0: It's New Country 99.3 The Cat, and Matt's gotcha here. Of course, Children's Miracle Network coming up for you on August the 13th through the 15th. That's a couple weeks from now. And we're going to be out there raising money for the McLeod Children's Hospital. Every penny goes back in to the McLeod Children's Hospital, right? So just come on over and hopefully, you know, again, I know times are tough, but if you can be generous with your money, please do. That's all we ask. All right? Ask for a dollar. If that's all you can give, hey, that's just fine. All right, Corey Kent on the way, Luke Bryan and Rodney Atkins all coming up.
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4: 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They are open Tuesday through Saturday from noon until 5 p.m. This weather update is brought to you by Benjamin Franklin Plumbing, the punctual plumber.
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9: Welcome to October PD. Here's your community broadcaster's forecast for today. It's a gorgeous start to the month, 89 degrees and mostly sunny skies. Tomorrow warms up to 90 degrees, a warm and humid kickoff to the weekend.
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0: Country 99.3 The Cat. It is Matt with you here. And don't forget, tomorrow night, 8-10 p.m., Palmer's going to be out at Scream Acres. Yeah, big opening weekend for, well, just about every single haunted house attraction in the state opening up tomorrow night. And we're going to be out there celebrating it with Scream Acres. Yeah, 8 to 10 p.m. in Bishopville. By the way, check out Carolina Saves. Got a chance to save a couple bucks right now on a couple tickets. Luke Combs, Randy Houser, Jelly Roll, all coming up.
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0: 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Home of the Mickey Finn Studios. Mickey Finn's, the PD's number one party supply headquarters. 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

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It is Matt with you here, welcoming you in to The Drive at 5, brought to you by Mickey Finn's One-Stop Party Shop, which we kick off with 9 in a row, brought to you by Mayo's Suit City and Soup World of Florence. Here's John Mayer, Morgan, with Kid Mike.

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14: Welcome to October PD. Here's your community broadcaster's forecast for today. It's a gorgeous start to the month, 89 degrees and mostly sunny skies. Tomorrow warms up to 90 degrees, a warm and humid kickoff to the weekend.
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0: It's New Country 99.3 The Cat, and Matt's got you here as we wrap up the drive at 5. 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It's all ready for you. And, of course, got all your tailgating supplies for big college football weekend. Of course, Clemson hosting Miami. South Carolina trying to get back on track against Kentucky. Yeah, Kentucky, which you're probably not going to win that game. Not going to lie. Gamecock fans, sorry. You're just not good this year. I don't know why, but you're just not good. All right? So you can drink your sorrows away at Mickey Finn's One-Stop Party Shop. All right, we need to get out of here. And by the way, 21 and over to party and no drinking and driving, okay? On the way, how about we do some good music for you? Luke Combs, Dustin Lynch, and Kenny Chesney.
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10: Your overnight community broadcaster's forecast for the PD, clear and warm. A low around 66 degrees. Friday, staying warm at 90, mostly fine for kickoff of high school football. But then the rain comes in over the weekend. Saturday, we're looking at 55%. Sunday, 94%.
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0: 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Ladies, Friday night is finally here. The sexy Studs of Steel take over the famous saddle stage.
1: Oh, yeah.
0: Doors open at 6, show starts at 8. 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
3: 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John Chombi in for Elena. And this week's host is repping the great state of Tennessee. Kenny Chesney is here.
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0: this connection with Ernest Hemingway.
1: Yeah, I've always loved his writing. He's one of my favorite authors. The first book I ever read of his was Old Man and the Sea. And what drew me to that was the relationship between the fisherman and the kid in the book. And it always reminded me a lot of my relationship with my grandfather. So when the first time I read that book, it was like I was reading about me and my grandfather. Completely different environment, but it was the same relationship. He loved the ocean, and he loved Italy, and he loved connection, and he was a little, like American kid says, I mean, he was a little messed up, but all right, you know? I mean, that's me, you know? I mean, he wasn't perfect, you know? I've always felt a connection, no question. And so, yeah, when we did CBS Sunday Morning, that was, we were able to go up there into his writing space and do the interview, you know, where he wrote a lot of books, and it felt intrusive, though. I wasn't up there long. It just felt like, okay, I'm a big believer in spirits and all this kind of stuff, right? You know, so it felt like I was intruding.
0: And now you're an author.
1: Yes.
0: So what got you rolling on the book?
1: Well, at first, I didn't really think I had one in me, right? And I didn't know if I wanted to. I didn't know if it was going to be, if anybody would care, honestly. But the more I got into it, I actually was talked into doing it. It's crazy. You can say, hey, Kenny, you want to write a book? And I say, oh, yeah, that sounds like a good idea. And then you got to go do it. So, you know, so that consumed a couple years of my life. We started writing that book after the 2024 stadium tour. And so it took a year, you know, took all that time to write it. And it came out in November the next year, you know, so it took a while. So, but that's something I never thought I would do. But it was a lot like therapy, in a way. It was therapy for me because I was able to just remember how all these stories and go down all these roads I'd been down, you know, and think about, you know, getting my first record deal on Capricorn and all the people that were involved in that, and then Joe Galante signing me and all that, everything that was with that, and how difficult it was for me to get my songs played early on, and the fact that nobody would take us on the road because we didn't have a hit, and all that was just part of the whole journey, you know. And I guess for advice a lot, you know, you got any advice on how to make it? I'm going, man, you just got to go do it. There's no making it. You just do it because you do it. And it was crazy to write that book, you know, to think about the journey that you've been on, you know, and just the whole scope of it. And to think about all that is crazy, and then be blessed enough to have the audience that you have, and that they care that much about what you've done, and how grateful they are that you had that journey, and then you be me and stand behind the microphone and see what that's grown into. This is unbelievable, really. I mean, it really is.
0: And just so the title is Heart, Life, Music. I want to make sure I get that in there so everybody knows what that is.
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Hey, it's Kenny Chesney. 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The Backstage Breakout single is coming your way in just a few on Backstage Country. Ain't it

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1: Hey, it's Kenny Chesney, your Backstage Country host this week, featuring cuts from my just-released album, Silver Sands Marina. And coming up, the story behind... It just got weird on Backstage Country.

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1: This is Backstage Country. Elena's out for a few weeks being a new mama. I'm John Shumby, substituting with our host this week, Kenny Chesney, and we're talking about a brand new album just released this past Friday, Silver Sands Marina. And there's a cut there, Kenny, featuring Megan Maroney called It Just Got Weird. Let's talk about that.
2: It Just Got Weird is a very unique song. I mean, and it's another one of those songs that I've had held back for a while, a lot like Carry On. I've had It Just Got Weird in this file of songs that I love, that I might record one day, if they fit with the other songs on the record. And when I was putting together Silver Sands Marina, I stumbled across It Just Got Weird. I've had that song in that file for at least 6 years. And I've always felt like it was a very intimate and unique song, because I've never heard a song about that specific moment. When you're in a relationship and everything up till then could be just fine. Everybody's having a great time. The relationship is going great. And the other person just says something in passing or does something that could be a really small thing, but all of a sudden, you and your brain and your soul knows that it just got weird. And you can't explain it, and there's no moving from it. There's no, it's just changed everything instantly. And I've never heard a song about that moment. And Jesse Joe Dillon really dove into the emotion of that moment. So after I recorded it and put my vocal on it, I realized it needed the female presence on that song. A lot like You and Tequila, when I had Grace Potter on there singing harmony, it needed to have both people in that emotion and on the song. And so I got Megan Maroney to come sing on it with me, and she was absolutely perfect for this song. It sounds like, when you listen to It Just Got Weird, it sounds like Megan was up all night when she sang this song, and it's just awesome. And I just love her, and she was perfect for It Just Got Weird. Yeah.

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